seven heavens? 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I want to see the eighth heaven, tenth heaven, thousandth heaven. You know, it's like break on through the other side. It's just like going through one door. One door isn't enough. A million doors aren't enough.

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No need to stress, baby. All I know, all I know, all I know is to be Palestinian, is to always rep where you come from. Except when you're online at the customs. 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

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You need to give yourself a chance.

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Hi, this is Alton Ellis, and I'm saying listen to VTOR, reggae radio.